Hi, this is Lou Donaldson, checking out Mad Lib as he repossesses some old Blue Note recordings. Checking out my fellow Scorpion, Mad Lib.

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Put your feet on the land and sea. But Gabriel, don't you blow your trumpet till you hear from me. There ain't no grave can hold my body down. Ain't no grave can hold my body down.

Yo, mind over metal, miles of the mind, love sharing for passengers of time, buying into passionless design, where money is king. It's not funny to the moneyless kings, trying to rule itself, hole of mirrors trying to fool itself, ignoring stop signs and calls for help. It all was dealt, yeah, in the great hand, for the wasteman, live from the wasteland, obsessed with the size of the waistband. Real Louis, fake smile and a fake tan. But that's real fear behind the Ray-Bans. The artist could spend a million years trying to paint man to miss a feature. That's a complex beast. Children born into conflicts before they can speak. Getting sworn into concepts they can't understand. Certain parts of the land, they are harvesting man. Diamond thrust, failing the assignment lust. Trying to hear our own voices till the silence stops. Setting fire to all the bridges we was trying to cross. And as the smoke clouds drift, we just smile and watch.

questioning. Like, what am I investing in? The silence getting deafening. You should be the medicine. What's it gonna take for me to change me before it's too late in this daydream? Maybe let someone embrace me before the aliens erase me. Now, I don't wanna be this lonely, but I don't wanna

0: butterfly talking in the mist, whispering the armor is a myth. And I don't need you close.
1: That's a lie.
0: I don't need you know.
1: That's a lie.
2: That's a lie.
0: I don't need to know.
1: That's a lie.
0: I just wanna be alone.
1: That's a lie.
0: If I share these problems, might get multiplied. Cause you're gonna try and solve them and I don't know why. Cause you're gonna try and solve them and I won't comply. You must have been talking to that butterfly.

Put a smile on your face. Don't bring everybody down like this. Don't worry. It will soon pass, whatever it is. Don't worry, be happy.

Philadelphia. I'd like for you to give me a call on area code 215-222-4209, and I'm calling in reference

This is what they want, huh? This is what it's all about. Wow, time to take affirmative action, son. Cause just don't understand, you know what I mean? Niggas coming sideways, thinking something sweet, man. You know what I mean? Niggas don't understand the four devils. Lust, envy, hate, jealousy.

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No questions, little bitch, it was written. Lately I've been on my loner shit, cause I got no time for social gigs. But I love the homies cause they notice it. They treat my work like the holy writ. I knew that love. That's what consolidates my creation. Think you're above, fuck on my face. I'm working enough, I got solid foundations. Fuck being complacent, I'm too jaded, but I give.

What does it mean to be broken? The wound is painfully open. The beauty is in the finding. The darkest parts of the ocean, deep waters in motion. The tide was coming in heavy. I always knew I was chosen to handle whatever chose.

Everybody's so obsessed with the CEO. She probably got the most troubles that she'll never disclose. Dealing with the dark by taking the white to the nose. Poker face in action, continuing.

had no choice but to accept. Forced into work to contribute to the profit of Britain. That sneeze will be blessed, but a coffin will kill him. Mr. Armageddon City, this shit might damage your soul. They won't take the weight off you when you can't manage the load. Like they're just waiting to hear a fucking crack in your bones. Generational trauma you've had to deal with alone. No father, how do you become a man on your own? Did the best that you could with the tools you alone. Didn't know how to break the mold and now you're raising a clone. Gives me comfort to believe you want the best for your seed. Wishful thinking if the intentions don't align with the deed. And if what you hear contradicts what you read, war ready, a travel to this country for peace. Crabs in a barrel, your neighbor feeling the same shit. But he might screw you if someone offers a payslip. No one ever told you your mind is not to be played with. No one ever taught you about moderation and patience. Under all the eyes and the pressure and the scrutiny, why is mental health a taboo in the black community?

Your life in a state of confusion and agony. Promises you made reflect the promises they gave you. And all these harsh experiences don't reflect your age. No family to save you, no friends to aid you. Can't even speak English, so there's no one to explain to. Only God to pray to. They denied you of your hope, but you found a way through. That's a breakthrough. 21, landed in London with hardly any funds. 27, trying to get back to being 21. Cause nothing's changed, still no money, but more things to pay for. So the blood pressure rises slowly by the day. Work two jobs just so rice is on the children's plate. Landlord tells you this is the last time you can be late. Health issues that you try to suppress, but all your health issues are derived from stress. You tried your best, gave an arm and a leg. Only tears and a cold house is what you've been left with. Self-hate for the black skin you were blessed with. Hard to believe there's something greater you were destined for, prepping for. Gave your life to others, you didn't invest in yours. A broken soul, selected for God's plan. Everything will be what it's meant to when it's in.

0: I'm feeling so good. You have a fever? You don't? Why is that you do?
1: No.
0: Get your head right out here.
1: What are you doing?
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0: I
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What's going on? You are tuned in to Elsewhere Radio, where we got all rhythm, no algorithm. And if you're ready to take flight into the great unknown, I've got something new just for you. So strap in and stay tuned for the best in surreal blues from Aja Monet.

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0: 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Sit down on him, Amos. Make it count, son. 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